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0: 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It's another Before They Were Rock Stars concert featuring Moon Fever. 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
1: 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And if you didn't get a chance to, no worries. 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

0: 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It's another Before They Were Rock Stars concert featuring Moon Fever. 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

0: 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It's another Before They Were Rock Stars concert featuring Moon Fever. 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

0: can start somewhere. Before the arenas, before the platinum records, before everybody knows their name. This Friday, Rocket 95.1 is putting you right up front for what could be next. It's another Before They Were Rock Stars concert featuring Moon Fever. 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Before They Were Rock Stars, this Friday from Huntsville's Rock Station, Rocket 95.1.
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0: start somewhere. Before the arenas, before the platinum records, before everybody knows their name. This Friday, Rocket 95.1 is putting you right up front for what could be next. It's another Before They Were Rock Stars concert featuring Moon Fever. 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
1: Mernin, welcome to a Would You Rather Wednesday. Just after 5 o'clock, that means we just sat down. It is time for the pregame show.
2: Well, Jimbo, me and you are unlike most people. We meet someone for the first time a bunch. We meet a lot of new people.
1: Absolutely.
2: But most people, you know, you meet randoms. You meet maybe a new neighbor, a friend's friend, a coworker, maybe the car salesman at the dealership you went to. A new poll asked Americans, how do you usually greet each of the following people when you see them? Okay?
1: All right.
2: And for someone we've just met, someone we just met, how do you greet them?
1: Hey, man.
2: Okay, nothing physical. You just say hello or hey.
1: Yeah, I mean,
2: that's 12%.
1: I'll shake their hand, probably.
2: 51% of us say handshake.
1: Yeah.
2: 18% said a wave or a nod. 12% said nothing physical, just a hello or a hey. And 5% said they greet them with a hug.
1: A hug?
2: Yeah.
1: No, that's too forward.
2: Why?
1: It's too early in the, we don't know each other well enough yet.
2: Well, we had a ad rep in here yesterday, gave her a hug. Is that because I know her?
1: Yeah, we're well familiar with her.
2: 2% of people said they will greet the person with a kiss on the cheek.
1: No.
2: That's very European.
1: No.
2: Or a grandmother. They'll kiss you on the cheek, too.
1: All nanas kiss people. Yeah. We kind of expect it.
2: 1% of weirdos claim they will greet someone with a kiss on the lips.
1: No.
2: No.
1: Pass.
2: Of course, when asked how people would greet their romantic partner, it is the reverse. 31% say kiss on the lips.
1: Yeah.
2: 5% kiss on the cheek. 12% hug. 1% wave. 0% handshake. If you go
1: to your partner and
2: put out your hand to handshake.
1: Nobody's going to shake their girlfriend's hand.
2: But back to the extreme huggers among us. The poll asks, do you think people should generally ask before hugging someone they know? You know them. Do you go, hey, man, you want a hug? Get in here for a hug.
1: No,
2: you just put the arms out.
1: I routinely hug certain people.
2: Okay.
1: Like,
2: But it's hard to turn down a hug.
1: Yeah, no, absolutely.
2: But some people don't want to be hugged.
1: That's correct. But I know who I can hug in my crew that I know. And I know who there's some people just feel uncomfortable because you can tell they don't want to be hugged.
2: 18% said yes, always ask before you hug someone. 56% said yes in some situations. And if you aren't sure, then yes is one of those situations.
1: I'd probably say something more like
2: 16% said no hug.
1: I'd say, let's bring it in. Come on, man. You know.
2: But they can't turn that down.
1: Right.
2: Because, I mean, that's when you put them in a bad spot. Because
1: no, that's
2: if
1: just,
2: they say no, they look rude.
1: That's just people I know I can hug.
2: Okay. But if you know somebody you've never hugged them before, you're not going to be like, hey, come in here for a hug.
1: No.
2: I will. I'll give you a hug.
1: Pass.
2: Huh?
1: Pass.
2: We got any extreme huggers in here? Let us know. When are you supposed to ask for a hug? Every time, to be polite.
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1: 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Welcome in, sir.
2: Thank you. How are y'all today?
3: What's up, brother? We're doing good, man. Rocket City Fair coming to town. A lot of new things to get to. First, this is only a four-day deal by
2: Correct.
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2: So we had the opportunity to bring in one of the most wonderful carnivals we've ever worked with. 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
1: Love it.
3: Come on. We got a fall theme this year.
2: Yeah, so we've put in, I've been laying hay bales and creating a hay bale maze.
3: Yeah.
2: We've got pumpkin painting going on. There's also going to be some entertainment, that petting zoo, a reptile exhibit. We've got a lot of new things this year.
1: What's in the petting zoo? Last year we had a special guest camel in the studio.
2: So it's this petting zoo is actually out of Alabama, and there will be lots of farm-themed animals, whether it's sheep, goats, cow, Scottish Highlander, and then also some of those more exotic things like you are talking about, like a kangaroo, might have an alligator.
3: Come
2: might
3: on,
2: have
3: man.
2: A couple alligator. Other things. Oh, yeah.
1: I don't know about an alligator in a petting zoo.
2: Just a small alligator.
3: Just a tiny one, Jimbo. Speaking of tiny, that's the Highland cows.
2: Correct.
3: That's what everybody loves. They're
2: that's the reason.
3: They take the internet by storm.
1: Oh, yeah, no, I've seen those before.
2: After all these years, that's the reason my wife comes to see the Highland cow.
3: Plus, we got all the standard fair food, and this year, I was looking at RocketCityFair.com. How about a little fireworks action,
2: Why not?
3: Brother?
2: It's one of the most fun things to go out on a Friday or a Saturday night and see some fireworks. So at the end of the day on Friday and Saturday, we'll have ourselves a fireworks show to close it out.
1: Awesome. And you're going to have killer weather.
2: Yes, that is the...
3: Man.
2: You're welcome, I guess. I don't know.
1: Right?
2: The cool weather with us.
1: You sure did.
3: I was just looking. Overnight, it's going to be in the 50s. 80s, low 80s in the day, man, that is...
1: What city are you talking
3: that
1: about?
3: That is perfect
1: Wow.
3: fair weather right there. Again, only 4 days this visit. So that starts Thursday is when y'all open up. When y'all
2: Correct.
3: Open up? Right?
2: Oh, yeah. We'll open up at 4 and 4 on Friday and Saturday, and then noon an hour earlier on Saturday and Sunday.
3: Okay.
2: A couple more things I wanted to tell you about, though.
1: Yeah, go.
2: Thursday and Friday, that first hour that we're open, 4 to 5, we're going to do free admission.
3: Whoa.
2: So that'll be a really positive thing for everyone looking to get out there early, beat a crowd, and also get a little benefit on it.
3: How about that?
2: Not to mention, we've got a... Madison County Sheriff's Office Appreciation Day on Friday. We've got a Make-A-Wish Alabama Partnership Day on Sunday. We've got pumpkin. Did I even mention getting a pumpkin for free?
3: You did not.
1: Free pumpkin?
3: What are you talking
2: about? So we have a pumpkin painting exhibit this year where you can go grab a pumpkin and take it with you or leave it there as a part of an art installation. But whatever you want, you know.
3: It's yours after that.
2: Yeah,
3: do whatever
2: so
3: you'd like.
2: We bought so many pumpkins, and it's while supply.

0: 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So the earlier, the better.
1: Okay.
2: Right on.
1: So they can get tickets online, or they can get them at the door, or everything, right?
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1: Would you rather Wednesday? It is another Would You Rather Wednesday dilemma day. We'll have that just after 8 o'clock. We have some Five Finger Death Punch tickets.
2: Yeah.
1: Right now, it is happening to get closer to 6 o'clock, and that means it's time to wrap up the pregame show and play.
2: Yeah.
1: The 545 flashback.
2: Yeah.
1: Stupid news in Hotlanta.
2: Hotlanta.
1: Hotlanta. A dude went to Waffle House downtown Atlanta this past Wednesday at 1 in the morning.
2: That's when you're supposed to go.
1: That's prime Waffle House time.
2: Yeah. 1 a.m. All the action happens right there.
1: Prime Waffle House time. It's not clear if he'd been drinking or not, but it's pretty much drunk 30 at Waffle House.
2: He'd been partying, let me say that.
1: It was a Wednesday night, so maybe he was off the next day. Anyway, he ordered some eggs, and he asked the server to put some cheese in there. Mm. He wanted cheese eggs.
2: Yeah.
1: Those are a smash. So good.
2: That's how you're supposed to order.
1: They forgot his order. It never came.
2: Oh, I thought you were going to say they forgot his cheese. They just forgot his order.
1: Right.
2: Okay.
1: So then he complained to the waitress, and she finally did bring his eggs, but they forgot the cheese. So he complained again.
2: Well, by the way, I'm not complaining again. I just chalk it up to I'm not getting cheese on this meal if I've already waited for him to cook it. You know what I mean?
1: If you complain again, you're getting your eggs spit in. Even though they cook right there in front of you at Waffle House,
2: there's no secrets.
1: The kitchen, you just literally sit at the kitchen.
2: Well, I was just saying, I'm not going to wait, though. I've already waited.
1: No, yeah.
2: If I don't get cheese, I can keep moving on.
1: Just give me some eggs. I'm just hungry, ready to get to bed. Eventually, he did get the cheesy eggs he ordered.
2: Nice.
1: But while he was checking to make sure they were right, he saw people all of a sudden start running out of the Waffle House.
2: Not a good time.
1: Wait, what's going on? Are they dining and dashing? What's happening?
2: Usually people stagger out, not run out of Waffle House.
1: Correct. He looked up, and his waitress had pulled a gun on him.
2: Oh.
1: Yeah.
2: Oh.
1: Her name is Angelic Patterson.
2: Okay, not very angelic of her.
1: He says she pointed the gun directly at him and threatened to shoot. So he decided to call her bluff.
2: Oh!
1: She was tired of him complaining about his eggs. He told her, there's no way you're going to shoot me over some eggs. And then she cocked the gun, pulled the hammer back.
2: Angelic.
1: And he realized she might actually shoot him.
2: Yeah.
1: So he took off, like the other people, left the restaurant. In the end, Angelic didn't fire any shots, and nobody got hurt. But she's now facing charges for aggravated assault. For pulling a gun on dude who just wanted his eggs right.
2: Well, here's the deal. If I've learned anything from YouTube, it's don't fight McDonald's workers or Waffle House workers.
1: Oh, no.
2: You can fight a Wendy's worker. Don't be fighting a McDonald's or a Waffle House guy.
1: I don't fight any of those people because if I can't see what they're doing to my food, I'm just nice. I'll eat whatever you bring me.
2: You might can get a W over Taco Bell guy. You ain't getting a W over McDonald's or Waffle House.
1: I don't think so.
2: Undefeated.
1: Wow. Unbelievable.
2: Over some cheese eggs.
1: Over some cheese eggs. Just outrageous.
2: I'd love... Now, let's

0: First of all, before I say this, there's absolutely no reason ever to pull a gun on somebody over your, if you're a server.
1: Yeah.
0: I would love to see his attitude, though.
1: I would, too.
0: You know, was it the, hey, did y'all forget about me?
1: Right.
0: Because I'm going to tell you, if you have a great relationship with the Waffle House waitress, it's number one.
1: Oh.
0: You know, when they're nice and checking on you and we're cutting up and having fun, it's always a fun experience. So I would love to see his attitude and how much he was really popping off, or if he was, either, like, again, either way, he shouldn't have had a gun pointed on him.
1: Correct.
0: I preface that, but I'd love to. How is there not footage?
1: I know.
0: There's footage of everything.
1: I guess the news, somehow he got interviewed.
0: Oh,
2: they got my cheese is wrong. It all was just a normal dispute over food. I would never in a million years think that it'd come to gun violence. Like I said, I'm looking down at my food, trying to make sure it's right. And I see people just running, you know. So that's when I look up, and she had the gun at me like this. Then I was like, you tripping. You ain't finna do nothing. And she cocked it back. So I'm like, well, maybe she is finna do something. She was like, she'll blow my brains out. I was fearing for my life, because like I said, I had been shot before. And I just lost a brother to gun violence.
1: Downtown Waffle House is busy at 1 a.m.
0: His name was Candy Franklin. Let's not forget that.
1: Candy.
0: Quote, it all happened over cheese eggs. At first, they didn't bring them to me. Then they brought me normal eggs. And I said that I ordered eggs with cheese on it and tipped her and everything.
1: Yeah.
0: Well, no, he didn't. He didn't pre-tip her.
1: I guess he left her a 10 on the counter and ran out because he thought she was going to kill him.
0: Was it a to-go order, maybe? Oh,
1: yeah, we don't know.
0: It'd been interesting.
1: Waffle House.
0: Quote, I was like, maybe she's about to do something. It's time for me to turn into Rambo and get out of here.
1: How I wish we had in-store footage. Surely there's a security camera.
0: Quote, no more Waffle House for me at all.
1: Ever.
0: He then said, they must have had some good eggs and cheese in there. It's never that serious. All of that he's having fun with, that's because he didn't get shot.
1: Now I'm craving eggs and cheese. Nothing better than cheese scrambled eggs.
0: I want right now Texas bacon cheesesteak hash brown bowl. Right now, so bad.
1: And
0: throw an egg on top.
1: Mm-mm-mm. And there's your stupid news out of Atlanta this time. See, we're leaving Florida alone today.
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2: I'm News 19 meteorologist Ben Smith. Not as hot for this afternoon. There will be a round of scattered showers and thunderstorms for some, especially over eastern sections today, with highs in the mid-80s. Overnight lows tonight will be cooler. How about mid-60s expected first thing on Thursday morning? Thursday afternoon, a partly sunny sky and pleasant with highs in the low 80s. I'm News 19 meteorologist Ben Smith with your Weather Authority forecast.

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0: Rocket 95.1, Jimbo and Cassio, 12 minutes after 6, and time for Cassio's Cut.
1: 23 years ago today, which seems like it's a long time ago, it's 2003.
0: Yeah, just say 2003 from now on.
1: 2003 is 23 years ago? What? On this day, 23 years ago, Nickelback released their fourth album, The Long Road. They had the incredible job of trying to follow that Silver Side Up album, which was fantastic. Gave them How You Remind Me. But The Long Road kept it going, my friends. It went triple platinum and extended the hate that became for Nickelback.
0: Oh, yeah, a lot of it. A lot of it.
1: Just because they were rocking everything. Long Road gave us some great jams. Someday, Figured You Out, and the one we are going to play now, released on this day in 2003, The Long Road. Here's Nickelback with Feeling Way Too Damn Good on Rocket 95.1.

0: Rocket 95.1, Jimbo and Cassio. Nickelback is Cassio's cut today. Now. Nickelback, current owners of the number one slot on the rock charts.
1: Come on now.
0: How about that?
1: 23 years later, still jamming.
0: Yes, sir. They are still after it.
1: Come on with it now. How about it? We are here on a Wednesday.
0: Would you rather Wednesday?
1: It feels like it should be Tuesday. I don't know what happened to Monday here.
0: It feels like it should be Friday. I don't know why you're taking us back to Tuesday.
1: I know, but it does. I kept saying top three Tuesday almost.
0: I'm all about it being Wednesday because that means then Thursday, Friday, and we're out.
1: Okay.
0: We have a weekend.
1: I got no problem with that.
0: I'm up for it. Up for it.
1: What do you got over there?
0: We got our free Before There Were Rock Stars show this Friday.
1: We do.
0: Free. Moon Fever. Backhand Blue. Two bands for the free. No admission price. You do not need a ticket. You just show up to the Rocket City Honky Tonk. We got Five Finger Death Punch tickets, too. You will need a ticket to that, but it's also free because you can win them today on Rocket 95.1. And that comes with a free acoustic show from Eva Under Fire.
1: Also, in the 7 o'clock hour, we're gonna talk about this, Jimbo. I was flipping around and saw something yesterday that we have got to talk about. It might be something in my life. I might be making a life upgrade.
0: Whoa.
1: Yeah.
0: Whoa.
1: I'd be making a purchase.
0: You're going to buy something. New car.
1: Maybe so.
0: New car.
1: Not a new car.
0: Furniture.
1: Yeah, you've heard the phrase, treat yourself. You know,
0: oh, sure.
1: Every now and then you got to treat yourself.
0: Yeah.
1: I might be treating myself.
0: Are you?
1: I need to get the I need to test the water. You know what I mean? I need to put my toe in the water.
0: Mm.
1: No pun intended when you figure out what I'm talking about. But 7:15, let's start this conversation. I want to test, see what y'all's feedback is.
0: I can't wait to see what you're thinking about buying.
1: Because I want to buy something. It seems super cool. It seems super reasonably priced. But I might get judged for it.
0: Okay. Oh, I can't wait. I can't wait to see what this is.
1: I saw something for sale, and I kind of want to buy it, but I know there's going to be blowback, and there's also stuff I'm not thinking of, so I need to get the final verdict from you.
0: I can't wait.
1: You're going to trash me, I think. Or you might be, I know you as well, you're also, you will let me embarrass myself. You go, oh, that's you. Which does not mean it's not embarrassing. It just means it's me.
0: I can't believe you're making us wait a whole hour for that.
1: 7:15. We'll discuss that after the junior joke.
0: Okay.
1: And we will get those giveaways. We'll also get a Would You Rather Wednesday dilemma in the 8 o'clock hour. So we got a lot to do today. Let's get it cranking. Jimbo and Cassio at RadioHuntsville.com is our email address. You can address us both right there.

0: 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We're jamming. He's at Jimbo Wood. I'm at The Casio Kid. And the station is at The Rocket 951.
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1: Rock news! 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Cassio, a lot of rockers have changed their names over the years.
2: Yeah.
1: Now there's a list of rock stars' real names. What's actually on their credit card?
2: Remember, we used to play, that was one of our games, where we'd say the name and let them guess which rocker it was.
1: William Michael Albert Broad. Any idea?
2: I'll be sure.
1: I'll be sure. Oh, there's a rocker.
2: Oh.
1: Billy Idol. That's Billy Idol's
2: What'd
1: name.
2: You say his name was?
1: William Michael Albert Broad.
2: Well, that's what I was trying to figure out. Like, shortened for William, so it's Billy.
1: Oh, okay.
2: But I went Albert, so I went Al.
1: Oh, Al.
2: I'll be sure.
1: Edward Louis Severinsen, the third. Anything?
2: David Lee Roth.
1: Eddie Vedder.
2: Oh. Eddie Vedder's better.
1: It is, isn't it? David Robert, two last names, Hayward Jones.
2: David Robert Hayward Jones.
1: Yeah. Hayward Dash Jones. It's one of those dash last names.
2: That is Peter Gabriel.
1: David Bowie.
2: Oh, see, David.
1: Chaim Witz.
2: Gene Simmons.
1: Correct. I think we all knew that. He said it so many times, we all just kind of knew that one. James Newell Osterberg Jr.
2: Newstead. James Newstead.
1: Iggy Pop.
2: What was this? What was it?
1: James Newell Osterberg Jr.
2: Wow.
1: Roberta Joan Anderson.
2: That is Janis Joplin.
1: Joni Mitchell.
2: You said rocker. She's not a rocker.
1: Janis Joplin. Franklin, Carlton, Serafino Farana Jr.
2: That is Richie Sambora.
1: Nikki Sixx.
2: Oh.
1: Richard Lewis Springthorpe with an E on the end. Springthorpe.
2: Ricky Rocket.
1: Rick Springfield.
2: I did know that.
1: Steven Victor Tallarico.
2: Steven Tyler.
1: Steveland Hardaway Judkins.
2: Steveland?
1: Yep. Steve Land, L-A-N-D. Steveland Hardaway Judkins.
2: That's not a real name.
1: Stevie Wonder.
2: Yeah, you said rocker.
1: Thomas, it's just on the list. They said rocker. I assumed these were all going to be rockers. Thomas Lee Bass.
2: Oh, it's Tommy Lee.
1: I think we've covered that one before, too, in some of our...
2: Well, you said Thomas Lee, so it was just easy.
1: Rock exports. Couple of easy ones. I think we all know Paul Hewson.
2: Yeah. Who doesn't know Paul Hewson?
1: Bono.
2: Oh.
1: That's Bono.
2: No idea.
1: Reggie Dwight.
2: That is... The Edge.
1: Elton John.
2: I did know that, too. I did know that was Reggie Dwight.
1: So it's kind of fun to know what's actually on their credit cards.

0: like when there's at least some kind of tie-in.
1: Yeah. And that is your rock news this morning here on a Would You Rather Wednesday on Rocket 95.1.
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9: I'm News 19 meteorologist Ben Smith. Not as hot for this afternoon. There will be a round of scattered showers and thunderstorms for some, especially over eastern sections today, with highs in the mid-80s. Overnight lows tonight will be cooler. How about mid-60s expected first thing on Thursday morning? Thursday afternoon, a partly sunny sky and pleasant with highs in the low 80s. I'm News 19 meteorologist Ben Smith with your Weather Authority forecast.
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0: Rocket 95.1, Jimbo and Cassio and Breaking Benjamin at 12 minutes away from 7 o'clock. It is a Would You Rather Wednesday, too, so we'll have a Would You Rather Wednesday dilemma. Would you rather this or that? We'd love to hear from you. We need your input on that coming up just after 8 o'clock. And right now, time to give away some listener bribery.
1: Whoa!
0: Five Finger Death Punch, Cody Jinks, and Eva Under Fire at the Orion on Rocktober 7th. This comes with a special invitation to our pre-show acoustic Eva Under Fire concert.
1: Come on.
0: Right there on the property at a place called Jeff and Blues. It's a barn right there on the property of the Orion.
1: Yeah, fun little bar. Usually open at all times. They're going to close it just for our invite-only show. And don't worry, if you're going to the show, you won't miss anything because they are the opening band. So
0: yeah,
1: they can't start without us.
0: We'll be finished by the time the Five Finger show starts.
1: And if not, they'll delay it because the opening band will be with us.
0: That's
1: in the bar.
0: Correct.
1: So there's nothing they can do about it. So we will give these tickets away October 7th, and you'll have the invite to the pre-show acoustic party. Jimbo, look at those things.
0: They have prepared a timeline of when Eva's going to walk over to Jeff and Blues and then back.
1: Nice.
0: Very, very specific timeline to the minute.
1: Okay. So we'll invite you to that. And meanwhile, spread them lips, Jimbo.
0: Yeah, it's time for me to put the speculum. Is it speculum?
1: Speculum in.
0: All right.
1: It's going to. I think it's backwards. You got to do the big one on the outside. I mean, on the inside.
2: Oh, yeah.
1: Get that. Oh,
2: there you go.
1: Look at you. Just spread out.
2: Oh, man. This
1: like
2: is
1: sand to your soul.
2: This is awful.
1: He now has the device in his mouth that holds his mouth open while he tries to talk. I just realized, I'm glad me or you don't have dentures because they'd come right out on this maneuver.
2: Uh-huh.
1: It's got your mouth open so much it looks like they're fake teeth. You know, like, because you can see the whole set.
2: Yeah.
1: All right, Jimbo's going to quote a movie. You got to tell us what movie he is quoting.
2: A rock song.
1: Oh, switching it up.
2: Uh-huh.
1: He's doing a rock song.
2: Uh-huh.
1: 256-534-9595. Rock song lyrics. You got to tell us the original artist and title of this.
2: Hello. I laid in here for you. It's a night. Throw yourself into and out of the red, out of her head, she say. Car! And I still have you say. Down with the slow how you wanted it to be.
1: Well,
2: how do you do it?
1: You did good. What'd you say?
2: How did
1: you do it? I think I got part of the chorus.
0: How'd we do?
1: I think I got part of the chorus. I for sure know the artist. Now I'm humming it in my head, trying to figure out which song
0: it is.
1: My
0: lips are now forever tingling.
1: Do you feel stretched?
0: Yeah, really stretched.
1: There,

0: I think the people don't understand, too, there's a lot of spit that builds up.
1: Yeah.
0: Because you can't swallow.
1: Yeah, I just did a lot of swallowing just now to make up for it.
0: 256.
1: The way we suffer for y'all.
0: Yes. 534-9595. Call us right now. Tell us the artist and title of that song Jimbo was quoting.
1: Let's see here.
0: Speak out.
1: Hey, machine. Rocket, who's this? Yellow.
0: Turn the radio down.
1: Hello, Rocket. Who's this?
2: Hey, this is Logan.
1: Logan, do you have any idea what the song I was quoting was?
2: That's got to be Everlong by Foo Fighters.
1: Everlong Foo Fighters is correct.
0: Yeah.
1: Correctamundo, sir. Yep. You now are the proud owner of free tickets to Five Finger Death Punch and a little add-on, a pre-show acoustic show from Eva Under Fire you got invited to just by winning just now.
2: Awesome.
0: Logan, yeah!
1: Hang on the line. We'll get these tickets to you. Thanks for listening and thanks for playing.
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1: I'm News 19 meteorologist Ben Smith. Not as hot for this afternoon. There will be a round of scattered showers and thunderstorms for some, especially over eastern sections today, with highs in the mid-80s. Overnight lows tonight will be cooler. How about mid-60s expected first thing on Thursday morning? Thursday afternoon, a partly sunny sky and pleasant with highs in the low 80s. I'm News 19 meteorologist Ben Smith with your Weather Authority forecast.
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1: Junior Joke of the Day brought to you by the Deep Comics and Games.
2: It's the Junior Joke of the Day.
3: Junior Joke of the Day. Cassio, did you hear the joke about water?
4: Hear the joke about water? No, what?
3: It's too tasteless. Tell it all day long. Tell it to your nana.
4: All right. Jimbo, I got to ask you guys this. I thought I almost made a purchase yesterday. I decided to wait.
3: A purchase?
4: Yeah. I saw one of these. I don't know. You know, it's like it's Facebook Marketplace. Let's just say Facebook Marketplace.
3: It's fun to surf there. It's fun to fool around.
4: Even if you're not buying anything, it's like a peek into people's lives.
3: Yeah, oh yeah.
4: And I got excited, Jimbo. I kind of want to make this purchase, but I need to wrap my head around it. Need to run it by y'all. I know you. You're going to tell me to get it because you don't care about the consequences. You just want to see me in this situation.
3: I want you to have anything that's going to bring chaos and controversy.
4: Okay.

0: was looking around. There's actually more than one. These people are trying to sell their waterbed. I think I might get in the waterbed game.
1: Their waterbed. Waterbed.
2: All right, wait. Yeah. Wait. Let's review. Let's review what's been happening at your house. You've let us in on a little behind-the-scenes story about what's been happening at your house. First, your mom is redoing her house in Gadsden, and she needed a place to put some things that she didn't want to see anymore.
0: Correct.
2: So she had your stepdad haul them up here to your house.
0: Correct.
2: Which includes, if I remember correctly, two beds?
0: Two bed frames. She bought a bed for the guest bed.
2: Two bed frames.
0: Footboard, headboard.
2: A brand new bed for herself when she comes and stays in your guest room.
0: She got tired of my air mattress.
2: Right.
0: Solid air mattress. Probably the best air mattress I've ever had.
2: Now, what are you currently sleeping on?
0: Me?
2: Yeah. A good regular old bed?
0: Yeah, queen size bed. Got a new frame for it from mom.
2: Okay.
0: You know, not new, but new to me.
2: Right. One that she didn't want anymore. Let's make sure
0: Because I'm a dude. Mine was just sitting on the rails. You know, like there's no headboard and footboard.
2: Oh, no, I don't have that either.
0: Yeah, we're dudes. We don't care about that.
2: No.
0: Now my bed, quote, looks adult, as I was told.
2: Oh, you've got a headboard now?
0: Yeah, that's what she brought up.
2: So after all that switching around, now you want that out and you want to replace it with a water bed.
0: Well, I wasn't looking to replace it. I just saw the water bed for sale. I mean, it says the waterbed mattress plus accessories for
2: $40. $40?
0: Yeah.
2: Okay, let's review.
0: Yeah.
2: What accessories exactly?
0: I don't know.
2: Okay, you need to study up on the waterbed game because you're going to need a heater. You're going to need a heater.
0: It says heater.
2: It does have a heater.
0: Yes.
2: Otherwise, you're sleeping on cold water.
0: I remember that. It's got the heater. Yeah.
2: Consider also that you have a 95-pound dog with claws.
0: That's correct. When you hit me with that, that sounds correct.
2: Who is going to immediately be freaked out by, the smell of it, and second, the action once he gets on and starts jumping around. You're aware that his toenails... claws, whatever.
0: We'll keep him out of there.
2: There's no way.
0: I'll lock the door.
2: No. You've shut your door before and he goes in anyway.
0: I'll get a doggy gate for my own bedroom door.
2: Third thing to consider.
0: Uh-huh. Is how awesome it would be.
2: The ladies.
0: Yeah, they're going to love it.
2: Are they?
0: Yeah.
2: They didn't love mine when I had one.
0: It's like the motion of the ocean.
2: Well, see, you think. You're going in. That's the sexy line they're going to sell you. It's quite wobbly.
0: Yeah. It's made for movement.
2: Buddy. Buddy.
0: What? I've never had a waterbed.
2: One final thought.
0: I've never had a waterbed.
2: I have.
0: I've spent the night at people's house that had waterbeds.
2: I've had a waterbed.
0: I've slept on a waterbed.
2: The novelty quickly escapes, which is why that dude selling it is for $40.
0: Well, here's the deal. Do they make waterbeds? Or is that done?
2: I thought we were finished with waterbeds.
0: I did too.
2: When you just said you were considering buying a waterbed, I thought it was 1984 again.
0: Right. This probably might be from 84. You know what I mean?
2: Yeah.
0: Now, here's my holdback. There's a lot of holdbacks.
2: Oh, a lot.
0: Now, one, it doesn't have a frame.
2: So you're just going straight on the floor.
0: Well, no, what I'm saying, I'm going to have to build a bed frame, right? It's going to have to be a thing.
2: But waterbeds have a special frame.
0: That's what I'm saying.
2: They don't just go on your frame.
0: So why wouldn't they sell the frame with me? Are they replacing their waterbed?
2: No, he's sleeping on the floor. He's got it laying right on the floor.
0: No, I thought he's keeping the frame. Can you have a waterbed on the floor?
2: Yeah.
0: That seems like it'd roll around.
2: No, it stays in one place. It's super heavy.
0: Yeah, but then I got to get up out of the floor.
2: Correct.
0: Now, we're going to get a frame. My question is that going to be harder than I think it is to get a frame to fit that?
2: Yeah.
0: Because it's got to be solid. You can't have the planks because it'll sink through.
2: First, who's making slats? Who's making waterbed frames?
0: Well, that's what we're kind of discussing here. Mm. How hard of a task is that?
2: Please get it.

0: I mean,
1: please get this water bill.
0: I feel like it'd be super cool upgrade for the house.
1: It's not, but get it anyway.
0: Why don't you think the ladies will love it?
1: They just don't take to waterbeds too well.
0: I remember, and I was much younger, of course, you know, because waterbeds aren't around much anymore.
1: Right.
0: Much younger. I still remember, though, maybe it had to do with my size. That's why I'd like to get, you know, you to answer this as well. Felt like it was difficult to get out of.
1: Yeah. No, it's a thing. The whole waterbed's a leap into a world you don't even know about.
0: Right now, I just sling legs off and I'm out of the bed. You know what I mean? You just fall out of it. Now, I feel like the waterbed, you got to work a little bit.
1: You do.
0: You have to get kind of sunk down.
1: You got to figure out a position.
0: Mm-hmm.
1: Yeah, it's a thing.
0: But it's $40 and I'm in the waterbed game.
1: You'd have a brand new bed.
0: Well, now the mattress isn't new.
1: Well, I mean, frame, mm-hmm. Headboard, yeah. Footboard, whatever.
0: Maybe
1: you call
0: we
1: it.
0: Just put some sides on that and it'll fit. Will it fit?
1: No. What size is the waterbed?
0: It's queen.
1: And that's what you have now?
0: Yeah. Can I just like reinforce the bottom? Because it's going to be a lot of reinforcement on that.
1: I need our fantastic listeners to chime in on this. ASAP.
0: One, here's my question. Hey. What's the chances it smells like smoke?
1: Big. Big. What's the chances it's patched?
0: Oh, it's patched?
1: It's already been popped.
0: Oh, they can patch them?
1: They just repatched it.
0: Can they? Is that what you do?
1: You get a tire patch.
0: Okay. You think it has been? The chances are high, right?
1: Depends on how long dude had it.
0: Here's what I want to know. Have we searched? Are there new waterbeds?
1: That I don't know if we're still making waterbeds. I'm not 100% sure.
0: Buy a waterbed. Oh, the waterbeds change now. That's a whole new. Waterbedbargains.com. They got some stuff. It's a whole different ballgame. It's not a waterbed anymore, you know?
1: Waterbedbargains.com. There's a fly-by-night company.
0: I need to know from the listener, should I get into the waterbed game? I think it'll be a cool.
1: Do y'all think Cassio should get into the waterbed game in 2026?
0: I think it comes with accessories and the heater, so I got that taken care of.
1: You don't know what accessories there are. You didn't ask.
0: Yeah, but it could be all of them I need. You know what I mean?
1: It could be a patch kit.
0: Mm-hmm. See? Well, that means I got the patch kit with it. In case Hank pops it. This could be my new jam.
1: Oh, please.
0: I could be known as waterbed guy.
1: Please get a waterbed.
0: Why are you saying that it's the ladies don't like it?
1: I'm just telling you, they shy away from them. I don't know exactly why.
0: Is it intimidating? They know the kind of player that owns a waterbed.
1: Yeah, and it's just hard to get comfortable. It's just...
0: No, we're rolling. We're moving. With the waves.
1: I'm talking about sleeping.
0: I know. It's constant moving. I toss and turn at night. We're going to be flopping and flipping, ain't we?
1: All night. One move, and it's going to go back and forth yeah. And back and forth.
0: Isn't that relaxing?
1: You'd think it is.
0: Yeah.
1: Go ahead and get it. Just go ahead and...
0: How long are you in the waterbed game?
1: A couple years.
0: 2 years.
1: Mm-hmm.
0: Is this New Orleans?
1: No, it was Birmingham.
0: Oh.
1: Yep.
0: How old were you?
1: I was just out of college.
0: Okay, 23.
1: Working at I-95.
0: Oh, so they were prime then.
1: Oh, yeah. Oh, yeah.
0: See?
1: No, they were the jam.
0: It's got cachet with it.
1: They were the jam, son.
0: Did everybody come over and marvel at your waterbed?
1: Yes.
0: See?
1: Yeah, because we were that age. We were 22, 23.
0: I think we're at this age.
1: No, mid-40s isn't time for waterbed.
0: Wow.
1: Your time is fast.
0: Okay. We need listener feedback.
1: Yeah, we do.
0: Should I get in the waterbed game? It's only $40 with heater and accessory. I don't have a frame. I have to figure that out.
1: All right. We have some tops.
0: All right. Let's go to break. We'll come back. Let's get some feedback from everyone. Twitter, Instagram, Facebook.

0: 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Should I get in the waterbed game? Because I can't. I think I'm kind of feeling it's time for me to level up.
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4: About the water? 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
4: All right.
3: Cassio changing his life, considering getting into the waterbed game.
4: Yeah.
3: He's found a $40 waterbed on Facebook Marketplace.
4: But look, y'all are out here on regular mattresses. I'm trying to level up. I'm not trying to sleep on your bed of hay like a peasant.
3: Justin,
4: I want warm soup to wrap me up every night.
3: Justin Dunn tapped that out. Justin.
6: As far as the waterbed situation, coming from somebody that had to help family move over and over back in the day, one thing I do know about a waterbed, this guy have a special frame that's so deep and so wide. Also, it's got to have a liner that goes inside that. That way, if your waterbed rips or tears, it catches all the water instead of the water going to your floor
4: and
6: messing up your bedroom.
3: Mm-hmm. Uh-huh. So there's that risk.
4: Well, that's probably in the, quote, accessories that come with it for $40.
3: Did you ask if there was a liner?
4: Not yet.
3: It's a good thing to ask. That's a good thing to figure out.
4: What says with...

0: you to sleep. Now I don't have to worry about sharks.
1: Casey.
0: I can sleep in the ocean with no sharks.
1: Casey Carden tapped that out.
2: Hey, guys. If Casio gets into the waterbed game,
0: yeah,
2: he'll be out of the waterbed game by Halloween. Rock on.
3: Rock on, Casey.
0: Hey, yeah. Man, you'll underestimate me. First of all, I don't know if we'd have a frame built by then. You know what I mean?
1: Sure.
0: It's a whole frame. The frame is what I'm worried about most.
1: I'm aware. I had a waterbed.
0: Because they can't have the slats because it'll start pushing through.
1: Correct.
0: So it's got to be a solid one piece of bottom.
1: That's right. With a liner.
0: With a liner.
1: It has to be a vinyl line, kind of a pocket so that the mattress can go down in that.
0: Right. And then, it's got to have sides on it so it don't roll out like
1: correct.
0: Water.
1: Yes.
0: Basically a big bowl. Those sides, I've already thought about it, remembered. They got to have that, I don't know what yours had, that leather padding on it so it doesn't eat you up.
1: It had the vinyl pad. Yeah.
0: Yeah.
1: Uh-huh.
0: Because if not, it's just a piece of wood. It's going to tear your thighs up.
1: Correct.
0: Get out.
1: It's kind of 70s looking. Yeah.
0: Think about this at my advanced age. No more pressure points. It's going to be great for my... Have you ever seen a fish go to a chiropractor? No. The water is easy on your joints.
1: It's also going to smell like cigarettes.
0: Hmm?
1: Charlie Thrower.
0: There's a chance.
4: Mr. Kid, let me help you out from personal experiences. My father and mother had a waterbed. It's probably about 03. And my father is a huge mountain of a man. He's 6'3". Used to be over 300 pounds, just a big bear of a man. And he hated that dang on waterbed. And they finally got rid of it, like I said, in 03 when it burst. Please don't do it. It's not going to be the time that you think it is. But I will say, we had 3 dogs growing up, and none of them, to Jimbo's point, punctured the bed. So you're going to be fine with Mr.
0: Okay.
4: Hank. But please... Actually, you know what? Go ahead and do it. Invite Conrad Thompson to come over for a sleepover when you do it.
1: Now, there's a sight. There's a sight.
0: I just want the thrill, you know, when if you're talking to somebody you just met, beautiful lady.
1: Mm.
0: Yeah, I have a waterbed at home.
1: Mm-hmm.
0: And then she goes, are we hopping in your Trans Am and riding back or what?
1: Wayne tapped that out.
5: Morning, Jimbo and Casio.
1: Hey.
5: I mean, what could go wrong with getting a $40 waterbed? A big, huge, multi-gallon bag inside your bedroom for $40. You go by Party City and water balloons cost $40. So, I mean, what could go wrong?
1: Mm-hmm.
5: And then all the new sheets and everything that you need to get. I say you get it. Definitely get it. I don't see any problem. I think I could do a Google search and find that $40 waterbed for you. Because it's probably only one. And you found it. That sounds like a late night scroll right there.
0: It was?
5: Have a good day, guys.
0: It was a late night scroll?
5: Bye.
1: Thanks, buddy.
0: All right, so what's the cons? You said, Hank, Charlie Thrower's already shot that down.
1: Yes.
0: What else do we do? What else?
1: It's not the most comfortable thing you've ever heard of.
0: Sure it is. No pressure points.
1: We'll see. In your head.
0: Great on my joints.
1: Did you lay down on it yet?
0: Well, it's not inflated. You know, they got it deflated and they got all the water out of it. What else?
1: Just wait.
0: If it leaks, guess what? My house might leak. I bought it. You know what I mean? I've been on a boat before. I'm not going to get seasick.
1: Oh, you won't get seasick. I'm pulling for you to get this thing. I want you to get into the waterbed game so
0: but
1: bad.
0: I feel like you've got ulterior motives.
1: Brent Hill, tap that out.
6: Good morning, Jimbo and Casio. How you fine gentlemen doing this morning?
1: Good.
6: So my big question is about the waterbed,
0: yeah.
6: Casio, is if the mattress is see-through, and if said mattress for the waterbed is see-through, are you going to put goldfish in them?
1: Mm.
6: And, you know, I mean, it's just a thought, because that'd be pretty sweet.
1: Goldfish?
0: Why? It does not look see-through. Did they make see-through ones?
1: No, it's like mine was opaque, like, you know.
0: Yeah, like a...
1: You couldn't see through it.

0: Yeah, it was kind of like, I mean, you could kind of see like a light or something.
1: Yeah, yeah.
0: You know what I mean? It's like a dark.
1: It was cloudy.
0: But now I'm thinking about a see-through one. I got 900 gallon Ziploc bag with goldfish in it.
1: How you going to feed them?
0: Oh, yeah, you can't. Surely there's a thing on the top where I can just unscrew and do fish food and screw it back without any water leaking out.
1: How are they going to get air?
0: Well, what? That was his idea. I didn't know you could do that. I won't do it.
1: All right, we're gonna take a break and come back and finish y'all's taps. There's tons more taps. I'm sure there's some social media.
0: I'm trying to look like a 1986 Ramada, baby. Yeah, I gotta cut you. Come on now.
2: 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It's another Before They Were Rock Stars concert featuring Moon Fever. 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
3: I'm News 19 meteorologist Ben Smith. Not as hot for this afternoon. There will be a round of scattered showers and thunderstorms for some, especially over eastern sections today, with highs in the mid-80s. Overnight lows tonight will be cooler. How about mid-60s expected first thing on Thursday morning? Thursday afternoon, a partly sunny sky and pleasant with highs in the low 80s. I'm News 19 meteorologist Ben Smith with your Weather Authority forecast.
4: 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Jimbo and Casio talking to you folks on Tap That App. Casio considering getting into the waterbed game.
5: Yeah. I found it on Marketplace. It's for $40. It does not include a frame, but it says with heater and accessories.
4: And you're not quite sure what those are.
5: Bree H sent us a message at the Rocket 951 at Jimbo Wood at the Casio Kid. Said, buddy, I think the accessories is just a copious amounts of mold.
4: Could very well be. Stuart Peck jumped in here. Mr. Jet Ski tapped that. All right.
6: Yo, morning, Jimbo and Casio. Yo, Casio, I'm not going to lie. I got kind of excited. You know, thought maybe you and I could, become the Pirates of the Tennessee River together, but guess not. I mean, you know, when I heard the teaser that you were, there was something you were thinking about buying, you wanted to test the waters, and then you, like, dropped it, like, you know, no pun intended. I was like, wait. It has something to do with water. So you're looking at buying a jet ski? But no, it's a waterbed. In any case, I don't know anything about those, so I can't offer any sort of advice or whatever. I just... You do you, man. whatever decision you make, I got no complaints. But yeah, anyways, one of these days I'm going to get you on a jet ski.
4: Ah, there you go. Stuart Peck wanting you to be Pirates of the Tennessee River together.
5: I wasn't ready
4: for
5: Pirates of the Tennessee River. How about that?
4: Zach Heron tapped that app. Zach Heron, good morning, sir. Waterbed talk.
7: Good morning, Jimbo and Casio. Speaking of waterbeds, my dad, whenever I was growing up, he had one at my grandparents' house, and I used to pull the sheets back and smack it, and I used to pretend it was a butt.
5: Yeah. Well, you got to.
4: Zach.
5: See, here's Ricky Wilburn. He said at the Casio Kid, you put pool noodles on the frame.
4: Pool noodles? Oh, so it'll be more comfortable?
5: See?
4: On and off.
5: Huh?
4: Jenny Lynn Silas. Jenny Lynn.
8: Good morning, guys. Hope you're having a great day.
4: Thank you.
8: So, my mom had a waterbed for a while. And let me tell you, getting up to go to the bathroom in the middle of the night is a chore. It sucks. I don't know why. You just have a hard time getting up. Anyways, have fun with that, Casio. Let us all know how it goes.
5: It's a chore. It's a chore.
4: Yeah, it was. I forgot about that part of waterbed ownership.
5: What kind of sheets do we go with? Are they normal?
4: As far as I recall, they're just regular sheets, but they're fitted strange because of the mattress.
5: Yeah, that's what I was thinking.
4: The fitted sheet's different, I think, if I remember correctly.
5: So now I got to order special sheets.
4: It's been, you know, 30 or something years since I've had one.
5: Do you think they make steel special waterbed sheets?
4: I think your waterbed store you found online will have some. Waterbed Junction or whatever it was called. Alabama Slammer.
9: Hey, guys. Casio, you ain't no little feller. And let me go on and tell you that Sheboygan in that bed ain't going to go the way you think it is. Kick it.
5: Yeah. Sheboygan.
4: Kick it.
5: The city. Hey, Here's my deal. How important is the heater?

0: Very, very.
1: Even after I sleep on it, it's going to be warm.
0: It's not going to stay warm all day?
1: Yes.
0: Got air conditioner on in the house?
1: Well, it's like
0: You need that heater.
1: It's like a 600-pound Capri Sun.
0: You need that heater.
1: I like to sleep cool. Huh? Is it too cool?
0: Oh, yeah. No, it's going to be bad. What about the winter?
1: It seems real cold.
0: Master Todd, tap that out.
2: Jimbo, Cassio, good morning, fellas. Cassio done got him a water bottle off the Tumo for 48 cents for shipping and handling. That is unbelievable. Now, don't forget to order your boneless couch when you do that. All right.
0: Boneless.
1: Boneless couch.
0: Don't forget your boneless couch.
1: What's a boneless couch?
0: It's a couch with no frame.
1: By the way, I typed in boneless and couch came up before wings.
0: Oh, wow. Wow, they're popular.
1: Oh, look at this. Oh, it's just a giant piece of foam. They're just all foam.
0: Just a big piece of foam?
1: There's no parts to it. It's just a foam.
0: Just, okay.
1: How about this? It looks solid. Huh?
0: Oh, please get one of those.
1: How good does that look?
0: Please get one of those in the same room as the waterbed. Boneless couch and a waterbed.
1: Y'all, I'll tell you this. Wouldn't be boneless for long. I'll tell you that. Right now. You can tell me nothing.
0: Mikey, tap that out. Mikey.
3: Good morning, gents. Cassio. Talking about the waterbed attachments, I'm pretty sure they're talking about likely the filler attachment, the drain attachment, the burper. Because if you don't burp all that water out of that mattress, bro, it's going to be loud as all get out.
1: What's the burper?
0: You need to get all the air out.
3: Put that conditioner in there to keep the water from getting slimy and stagnant. So I don't think that would be very good for goldfish. And like Jimbo said, how are they going to get oxygen in the water?
0: Yeah.
3: My thoughts, but good luck with it, brother.
1: Let's go for it.
0: Thank you, man.
1: I'll put a little straw attachment and just blow in it when I get up and go to bed. I'll get some of them sucker fish.
0: What you don't want in it is an air bubble.
1: Oh.
0: It's got to be, that's what he's talking about, burper. You've got to burp all the air out of there.
1: What is that? Why? What happens if air gets in there?
0: Because you hear it.
1: Oh, it's like a rock in there.
0: Yeah, it just moves around. You don't want any air in it. It's going to be a leap into a world you don't know about.
1: Can I get the movement to help me get out of the bed? You know what I mean? Can I get it sloshing enough to just wave me out?
0: There is the visual of the morning.
1: Yeah, just one, two, and then it just waves me into the floor.
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6: I'm News 19 meteorologist Ben Smith. Not as hot for this afternoon. There will be a round of scattered showers and thunderstorms for some, especially over eastern sections today, with highs in the mid-80s. Overnight lows tonight will be cooler. How about mid-60s expected first thing on Thursday morning? Thursday afternoon, a partly sunny sky and pleasant with highs in the low 80s. I'm News 19 meteorologist Ben Smith with your Weather Authority forecast.
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1: Some big entertainment news. Taylor Swift just announced that she is releasing a new song on Friday. Oh! In response, every other musician announced they are not releasing a new song.
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1: Would you rather this? 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
2: All right, Jimbo, here we go. Today's Would You Rather Wednesday dilemma. No, it does not have to do with the water, man. Would you rather never wear underwear again or never wear socks again? Both of those are a lot of problems involved.
1: Yeah,

0: Oh. Both of those are, you gotta think about some scenarios.
1: I don't know if I'm interested in going commando.
0: No socks ever is a crazy move, though. I know, hey, look, you know, I like wearing my slides or, you know, my hey dudes with no socks, whatever the case may be. I don't like socks.
1: Uh-huh.
0: But there's some times you gotta wear socks.
1: Yeah, there's some dressy occasions.
0: It's normal. I mean, if it's way too hot, you can't be putting on shoes without socks.
1: Right.
0: Just a sweat factor.
1: Plus, what if you have to go to somebody's wedding? You have to wear socks at a formal thing like that.
0: No socks ever again or no underwear ever again. This is today's dilemma. Neither one of them are good. That's why it is a dilemma. So.
1: It is that.
0: It is that, he says.
1: It is definitely a dilemma.
0: All right, here's how you can chime in. You can hit us up on the phones. You can also find us on social media at the Rocket 951, at Jimbo Wood, at the Casio Kid. AU Jason 2113 says, my feet are biological warfare agents when I'm not wearing socks. Also, I'll be damned if I'm going to look like some Ole Miss grad showing up to church wearing dress shoes and no socks.
1: Ole Miss grad.
0: Might as well tie a sweater around my neck, too. Okay, so we got Ole Miss shots fired.
1: How
0: I like
1: specific.
0: That.
1: Specific.
0: I like that.
1: Wow.
0: Might as well tie a sweater around my neck, too.
1: Somebody's Ole Miss rebel hater.
0: Yeah.
1: Man.
0: Well, his name's AU Jason. So.
1: Oh, he's an Auburn fan. Yeah. Okay. All right.
0: At Charlie Photo Guy says, at the Rocket 951, at Jimbo Wood, at the Casio Kid. You want us to raw dog our Adidas and Hokas with our slimy, smelly, sweaty feet? No, thank you, sir.
1: Boy, your feet would stink. Your shoes would stink. Wow.
0: So, by the way, that's two early votes for no underwear. That's two right out of the gate.
1: Mr. Cheese tapped that out.
2: Hey, good morning, guys. On this Would You Rather Wednesday, I'm going to have to go with the no underwear because, you know, got to have my socks on, especially during the winter time. Can't have any cold toes. Rather have a cold bum and that's frosty toes. Plus that, I'll just take a shower after I take my morning poo. All right, you guys take it easy.
0: Morning poo. I'm ready for that. Huh?
1: D. Plummer jumped in here and tapped that out. D. Plummer, good morning, sir.
3: Yo, Would You Rather Wednesday? Gotta go commando, man. At least in my case, them work boots with no socks, that would be something awful.
1: Oh, yeah.
3: First off, the smell, it's already bad enough. Work that would just boots. Make it worse. But then it's going to shred your feet. Yeah, not a good way either way, but got to go with the no underwear anymore.
1: D. Plummer. Thank you, sir. Appreciate that.
0: Work boots are a handle.
1: Yeah, a lot of people work real jobs and have to wear real equipment, like work boots. You and me slopping around here in hey dudes and tennis shoes, you know.
0: Yeah, yeah.
1: But yeah, I get it, D. Plummer. I totally get it. Worm tapped that out. Worm jumped in here this morning. Good morning.
4: I think I'd have to go with underwear because you could always throw on a pair of gym shorts under whatever you're wearing. I guess technically that would still be underwear, but if we're getting that technical, so would socks. So.
0: Okay, we know what underwear is.
1: Are socks a form of underwear?
0: No, socks are socks. Come on now. Don't act like an alien that just landed.
1: I think if you go to the store they call socks, underwear, that department is called basics.
0: How
1: so,
0: is it?
1: So both are basics. Yeah, that's what they'd, you know, if you went to a department store, they'd call that the basics department. Men's basics, that's what you're looking for? Right over there in the corner.
0: Men's basics?
1: Yeah.
0: Whoa. I just tell you this, walk around in real life, nobody says socks or underwear. Nobody does that.
1: Nobody says socks?
0: Socks, when they say underwear, that does not include socks.
1: Oh, no, they're just base layer. They're just,
0: They're socks.
5: They're socks.

0: their own category. And underwear, we clearly know, means goes under your pants.
1: Yep. And I suppose it could be gym shorts, like dude said.
0: Well, yeah, I mean, he's trying to be loophole guy.
1: Yeah, I know. I got it.
0: Okay.
1: I'm on to
0: if you want to be loophole guy, be loophole guy.
1: I'm on.
0: We're trying to have fun and entertain and have a discussion, a serious discussion on whether you want socks or underwear.
1: all right, tap that app. Go to social media at the Rocket 951 and let us know, would you rather give up socks or give up underwear? 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

0: Rocket 95.1, Jimbo and Cassio, Hero from Chad Kroeger and Josie Scott. On a Would You Rather Wednesday, would you rather give up socks or give up underwear is our dilemma today. Yorkie jumped in here and tapped that app. Yorkie.
1: Good morning, Jimbo and Cassio. I'm just going to go ahead and say this right now. I'm going commando 100%. As someone who has to wear steel-toe boots every day, ain't no way I'm about to do that without socks.
0: Yeah, good call. Yeah. See, there's another work boot guy.
2: Yeah, me or you don't have to wear work boots, so.
0: No, that's not something I really thought about. I don't think about that every day because I just throw on whatever I see, you know, sitting near the door.
2: Yeah.
0: Roger Anderton tapped that out.
3: Jimbo Cassio, Would You Rather Wednesday. Y'all have this saying on Fridays, free the meat Friday.
2: Yeah.
3: Why not just free the meat 7 days a week? Y'all have a good one.
0: Roger going commando.
2: Aridius Williams said, ain't no underwear involved, whatever I rock, the kilts. So this is easy for me. Just hope it doesn't get too windy outside.
0: I heard you, Aridius. I wasn't ready for this many dudes going commando.
2: And, I thought this might, I was worried it would be a landslide for no socks.
0: But I didn't think about work boots.
2: Yeah.
0: You know?
2: Me and you are not manly men.
0: Brooks Robertson.
4: Come on, guys. This one's not even close to me. You got to go with no underwear. I mean, in my opinion, you start thinking about it. You know, you start getting that summer Alabama swamp tail. Really, underwear just makes it worse, so you're kind of doing yourself a favor in the summertime.
2: I feel like the underwear helps you from it showing up, the sweat showing up on your pants.
0: It keeps it from flipping and flopping. This is your DSMR girl.
2: What? My what?
0: The girl who talks like you like it, you know.
2: ASMR?
0: I don't know what it's called.
2: Audio sensory. I like listening. She's got a good voice.
5: Good morning.
2: Morning.
5: So, I just have to say, this is the easiest would you rather that you guys have given us in a long, long time. With that said, I will have to go with never wearing underwear again. I can think of a million different reasons why giving up socks would be absolutely terrible. Anyway, y'all have a good one.
0: Thank you, B. Kim. Appreciate you.
2: You drink water.
0: you need to regroup for a second. You need to regroup.
2: Keep going.
0: Viper Moore tapped that out.
2: Viper.
6: Morning, Jimbo and Cassio. Viper here. Would you rather Wednesday dilemma? Would you rather give up underwear? Would you rather give up socks? Well, being a man of my many years of 55, kind of like in the same ballpark as y'all, I would say I would much rather give up underwear. Not being gross, but if you guys remember Zubaz, they used to be out in like the late, early 90s or whatever, kind of like, the stretchy pants or whatever for guys.
2: Got the zebra print, you remember that?
6: Going without underwear in them, got the hangle of the dangle, just jingling around. Sometimes it's okay to be a little free. So, there you go. I'd much rather give up underwear and just let the boys just jump around.

0: You guys have a good one.
1: Thanks, buddy.
2: Appreciate amazing you. How many people are going no underwear.
1: Yeah, I wasn't ready for that. I
2: misjudged this one completely.
1: Clearly didn't give this much thought.
2: Taco at Shop by Taco hits us up at the Rocket 951, at Jimbo Wood, at the Casio Kid. Socks are an absolute must. I can get by without draws.
1: Draws.
2: D-R-A-W-L-S.
1: Draws.
2: He said, also, can y'all give my wife, Nicole, a.k.a. Taco Mama, a.k.a. Aunt Cole, a birthday shout-out?
1: Happy, happy.
2: Happy birthday, Taco Mama.
1: Master Todd, tap that out.
3: Jimbo, Casio, good morning, fellas.
2: Morning.
3: On the Rather Would You Thursday, Friday, Saturday, and Wednesday, I want to say Jimbo would rather his socks than his underwear, but the real question is, Jimbo,
2: easy.
3: How old was the bus driver?
1: How old?
2: He's going back to the old joke.
1: Oh, okay. All right.
4: Okay.
2: The riddle I got you with one day. I'll hit it. Clearly, you don't remember it. I'll hit it right after Would You Rather Wednesday.
1: Bobby Goswick, tap that out. Bobby.
5: I'm going to uncharacteristically side with Loophole Guy on this one because, regardless of which one I choose, I'm going to have a workaround. If I go no socks, I'm going to have removable boot liners, not a sock. If I'm going no undies, I'm going to have removable pants liners, not underwear. I don't know if that's a loophole or just a clever workaround, but it is what it is. All right, y'all, kick it.
1: I don't know what a pants liner is.
2: Nah, you're just making something up.
1: Let's see. Steve Hoppy tapped that up. Steve Hoppy.
5: I'm going to uncharacteristically side.
1: Oh, that's the same one. Sorry about that.
2: Going to our Twitter feed at the Rocket 951, at Jimbo Wood, at the Casio Kid. Dollar Bill Dave said, you don't need socks if you got flip-flops. And he shared the I got my swim trunks and my flippy-floppies.
1: Mr. Ferguson, tap that out.
6: Man, you gotta go underwear on this. Some socks can wait. But you've been in that truck all day. You've been eating them roller dogs and anything else you can find and scrounge up to eat. That old button's going to be doing a little rapid fire at some point today. So you're going to need that extra backup. That's all I'm saying.
1: Roller dogs.
2: Yeah.
1: Never heard them called that, but it makes perfect sense.
2: See, now we got some ladies coming in here.
1: Good.
2: Erica Nixon, underwear for $200. I can't stand shoes without socks. It makes your feet icky. And besides, they say it's not too bad without undies. So there you go. Yeah. Amber Davis said 1,000% socks. I feel like I'm suffocating every time I have them on anyway.
1: Really?
2: Lenita Arthur said, back in the day, I went braless and pantyless, but that was 1974, LOL, she put.
1: Ah, yeah, we were freer back then. Garrett Patro, Garrett.
7: A splendid day to you, Jimbo and Casio. This is the Jolly Roger. And the ladies stopped wearing undergarments in the 60s and 70s, especially with mini skirts. So there's that to consider.
1: Thank you, sir. Appreciate you very much.
2: Easy now. Let's see. Helen Goswick said, at my age, no socks is the only answer.
1: Girth Brooks, tap that out. Girth Brooks.
8: With a name like mine, need I say more? Come on.
2: Come on.
1: Okay, Girth.
2: Michael Serta said, I'm going no socks. I feel like no underwear with jeans on will cause a lot of unwanted scrubbage.
1: Jeans are rough. Yeah. That denim's rough.
2: Well, you just work around that. You'd figure out how to get around that.
1: Christopher Smith tapped that out.
9: Jimbo and Casio, good morning. Christopher here. Riding solo again. But this one's easy, man. We're ditching the underwear. This is easy. They ride up when you're at work. It's hot. I personally like going free balling, so that's okay with me. So the socks, that would be horrible. I mean, steel toe boots every day with socks on.
1: Yeah.
9: With no socks, that would suck. So gotta have your socks going, ditching the underwear. All right, brother, y'all have a great day. Keep rocking,
1: Christopher. Thank you, man.
2: Thank you.

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10: I'm News 19 meteorologist Ben Smith. Not as hot for this afternoon. There will be a round of scattered showers and thunderstorms for some, especially over eastern sections today, with highs in the mid-80s. Overnight lows tonight will be cooler. How about mid-60s expected first thing on Thursday morning? Thursday afternoon, a partly sunny sky and pleasant with highs in the low 80s. I'm News 19 meteorologist Ben Smith with your Weather Authority forecast.
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0: Rocket 95.1, Deftones, a quarter till nine. Jimbo and Cassio wrapping up Would You Rather Wednesday. A few more social media comments, don't you?
1: Yeah, we got plenty here at the Rocket 951, at Jimbo Wood, at the Cassio Kid. Facebook.com/TheRocket951. We'll go to those right now. Stuart Peck, I mean, I don't like getting blisters on my feet, so I'll go commando, I guess. I hear it's not healthy because of all the plastic fibers in modern clothes, but letting that area air out will prevent bacteria buildup.
0: Oh, is that right?
1: Jessica Osterloh said, I feel like women and men are going to be divided on this because bras are technically underwear.
0: Yeah, they are.
1: And she said, tight jeans without underoos can be bad news bears. I'm going with no socks. Most of my winter shoes are lined anyways. Dressy shoes are on bare feet, and I wear slip-ons in the summer. Chris Stewart said, this is the easiest one yet. I wear work boots every day. I need my socks.
0: Yeah.
1: I'll go commando.
0: A lot more commando than I thought.
1: Jake Sims said, no socks. My feet will toughen up and get used to it. Jared Warren said, how do you know I already don't?
0: Good call.
1: All right. So Tyler Scott said, going to keep my underwear because you can't be a plumber without underwear and crack showing.
0: Ah, there you go.
1: Okay.
0: That's right.
1: Got to stick with it.
0: That is a trademark of plumbers.
1: It definitely is a trademark of plumbers. Going to our live poll, Jimbo, it is 75-25. No underwear, which I think kind of falls in line with our comments as well on our taps.
0: Uh-huh, yeah.
1: Let's just think of it. Are you leaning one where you got yours decided? Did you ever change?
0: No, I'm fine. I'm going sockless.
1: Yeah, I was going to never wear socks.
0: Yeah, I'm going sockless, big time.
1: Jeans are a much more dangerous piece of machinery without underoos on.
0: Oh, yeah.
1: Zippers are...

0: are now a natural predator.
1: Of course. Yeah, I don't want to take any chances with that business, so I'm going sockless. Look, I spend a lot of time in the water over at the Rocket Center anyway.
0: Yeah.
1: I'm soaking wet, no socks, of course. Yeah, I just the only place I wear socks is here.
0: No socks. Slides and Crocs, they've changed my life.
1: Yeah.
0: Look, one last thing to bend over and put on, that's a huge win for the fat community. No more losing one sock in the dryer.
1: Yeah, socks do tend to leave.
0: I mean, look, winter's going to suck and summer's going to suck. I just call that. It's going to be cold and hot, but I think you can get used to it and figure out how to keep it under control more.
1: I'm just going to start kicking them shoes off more often.
0: Underwear is just, it's a lot to go no underwear.
1: It's, yeah, no.
0: Such a lot.
1: I'd rather be squared away down there.
0: See, here's the deal. I know if I got no socks on all the time, when I take my shoes off, I got to prepare for some stink, okay?
1: Mm-hmm.
0: You got to worry about a lot more with no underwear.
1: Yeah. Especially in thick blue jeans.
0: There's visual.
1: Yeah. Oh, yeah, no. It could be very unsightly.
0: There's a lot that can go wrong.
1: Yeah,
0: like.
1: Very unsightly. A lot of flipping and flopping. A lot of changing sides.
0: We're both in the minority.
1: I can't believe it.
0: I cannot believe it either. I thought it would be the majority, but it is not. We're team no socks. Most of y'all are team no underwear. Y'all can still chime in. We're going to wrap it up on air, but it's there for the taking at the Rocket 951.
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2: I'm News 19 meteorologist Ben Smith. Not as hot for this afternoon. There will be a round of scattered showers and thunderstorms for some, especially over eastern sections today, with highs in the mid-80s. Overnight lows tonight will be cooler. How about mid-60s expected first thing on Thursday morning? Thursday afternoon, a partly sunny sky and pleasant with highs in the low 80s. I'm News 19 meteorologist Ben Smith with your Weather Authority forecast.
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1: Stupid news out of Maryland today. Maryland,
2: all right. You spent much time in Maryland?
1: Never been.
2: Really?
1: Yeah.
2: No Baltimore trip.
1: Wait, Maryland, isn't that where Quantico is?
2: Kinda, yeah.
1: So we went to Quantico when we went to D.C.
2: You been to Baltimore?
1: No.
2: I like Baltimore.
1: This guy, Glenn, ordered some DoorDash.
2: Okay.
1: As he was awaiting its arrival, his DoorDash driver called him.
2: I mean, they're lost. I've dealt with this before.
1: Nope, he had been in a wreck.
2: The DoorDash driver.
1: DoorDash driver's brakes failed.
2: Oh, no.
1: And he was in a wreck. But he told Glenn, the guy who ordered the food, that he'd be there for a minute if Glenn wanted to come and get it.
2: Well, that's a good call. He can't leave.
1: He can't leave. His car's trashed. And then Glenn decided, yeah, wow, might as well show up. I paid
2: really?
1: For it. So okay. Glenn drove over to the accident site that was packed with ambulances and fire trucks and police everywhere.
2: Well, I felt like our driver's okay if he had time to call, though.
1: He was okay. He wasn't, I mean, he'd hurt his leg. He's the one that was at fault because his brakes gave out.
2: But, I mean, if you're messaging, I feel like you're not in a life and death situation.
1: Yeah, no, for sure, yeah.
2: This is when they go, I'm joking, and they go, well, you're talking. So
1: yeah, right.
2: You're not technically joking.
1: So Glenn got to the accident site, got

0: got out of his car, started walking around the site, and he didn't know his driver's car. He saw a couple of cars in the wreck, but he did see a sack of food sitting near one of the wrecked cars.
1: Okay.
0: And he thought, that's got to be my food, right? By the way, he filmed all this for social media and posted it. He became incredibly viral. And he walked over and got his food. As he walked across the road, he talked about how awkward he feels. He told his driver he was sorry he was in the wreck. Thank you for the food. And went back home.
2: I mean, the driver told me to come get it. I'm not mad at all.
0: Subsequently, the DoorDash driver started a GoFundMe so he could buy a new car.
2: Okay.
0: He said, my vehicle experienced brake failure. I was involved in a major accident. My car was totaled, and I'm deeply grateful that no one else was seriously injured.
2: But he's got to have insurance to be driving for DoorDash.
0: Oh, yeah, no, sure, yeah.
2: So why are we doing a GoFundMe?
0: I guess insurance isn't going to pay for the full car because it is a total loss.
2: To get him a better car?
0: I guess.
2: All right.
0: Interesting. Go to the rec site to get your DoorDash.
2: Well, I mean,
0: dinner's important, you know.
2: He texted me, so I've already paid for it.
0: Yeah.
2: I do. If I'm that guy, I do not feel bad for taking my food.
0: The driver apologized and said, you can come get it if you want.
2: That's what I'm saying. He rolled the red carpet out for me.
0: Yeah.
2: It's
0: a solid DoorDash driver.
2: Yeah, oh, 5 stars, man.
0: That's five stars. Solid
2: I'll
0: DoorDash.
2: Get you an extra dollar on that tip.
0: But you're not
2: mad at the guy for going to get his food, are you?
0: No, not one bit. I'd have gone and gotten mine.
2: How far would you have gone?
0: Not too far.
2: That's what I was thinking, too. Yeah. It needs to be pretty close to my turn.
0: Yeah, if he'd wrecked on the parkway, I wouldn't be going to get it. But if he just wrecked out on 72.
2: All right, say it's right here at the radio station. We're at the boardwalk on University.
0: Yeah.
2: Right near Rooms to Go and Nukes.
0: Uh-huh.
2: How far, if you had ordered lunch, how far would you drive to get it? Would you get past this red light at University?
0: I'll go as far as Trader Joe's or as far as
2: Mid-City.
0: Wind Drive.
2: Okay.
0: That's it.
2: Because Wind Drive's going away from your house, so you don't want to go too far.
0: And I don't want to mess with traffic light. Wind Drive takes forever. Sorry, boy.
2: Yeah, I mean, I guess it depends on the order, but if it's just me, I'm not driving too far. I will drive. I'm not going too far. Because then I go, well, why did I could have just did this to go get the food.
0: Right, exactly. Now you're running into, why did I DoorDash it anyway, but pay all the fees?
2: Now I've paid DoorDash prices.
0: Yeah.
2: I've paid my fees,
0: yeah.
2: I've paid a tip, and I'm going to get it myself.
0: Oh, my goodness.
2: Well, do you take the tip away from him?
0: No. No, I
2: don't. He went above and beyond. And said,
0: I don't blame the driver one bit, and I will DoorDash again.
2: Yeah, Adam will rate him high.
0: Yeah.
2: Because he looked out for me and my dinner.
0: Yep, I'm going to give him 5 stars.
2: Nicely done.
0: And that is your stupid news out of Maryland on Rocket 95.1.
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3: I'm News 19 meteorologist Ben Smith. Not as hot for this afternoon. There will be a round of scattered showers and thunderstorms for some, especially over eastern sections today, with highs in the mid-80s. Overnight lows tonight will be cooler. How about mid-60s expected first thing on Thursday morning? Thursday afternoon, a partly sunny sky and pleasant with highs in the low 80s. I'm News 19 meteorologist Ben Smith with your Weather Authority forecast.
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0: Rocket 95.1, Jimbo and Cassio heading out of here for a Would You Rather Wednesday. Thank you for being a part of it earlier this morning. If you missed it, you can still jump in on social media at the Rocket 95.1 on all our platforms. Would you rather go for the rest of your life without socks or without underwear? What do you think? Which side do you take on that dilemma? Underwear overwhelmingly won this morning.
1: It did, man. You were in the minority.
0: That's correct.
2: We'll be going no socks.
0: Yeah, that's right.
2: This is kind of a big night for TV, Jimbo. First, we got Who Wants to Be a Millionaire at 7 on ABC. Matt Damon and Ken Jennings are in the hot seat for the first episode. And then Ben Affleck and Jamie Dean are in the 8 o'clock hour. The Voices at 7 on NBC, part 3 of the blind auditions. 51st season premiere of Survivor at 7 on CBS. 6th season premiere of The Floor at 7 on Fox. The 21st season finale of America's Got Talents at 8 on NBC. Here's where some interesting stuff pops up, Jimbo. You got The Love Hypothesis on Amazon. Lily Reinhart from Riverdale is a PhD student fake dating a professor. I don't know what that means, but that's on Amazon. The series premiere of Wonka's The Golden Ticket, a reality show.
0: Pass.
2: A reality competition where a group of golden ticket holders are tested at Willy Wonka's chocolate factory for a chance to win a lifetime supply of money. Whatever that means.
0: Tested.
2: Yeah.
0: Tested. There's the key word. What do you mean tested?
2: Look, they are going into a warehouse that they've turned into the chocolate factory, and I guess they're doing competitions to see who advances. And
0: oh, I bet they're like candy-based competitions. Something.
2: It's a reality show.
0: Yeah.
2: Also, we've got this looks awesome, by the way. The series premiere of Brothers on Apple TV.
0: Oh, yeah, I got to see that.
2: Matthew McConaughey and Woody Harrelson play fictionalized versions of themselves as they find out the internet rumors about them being brothers might be true. That's hilarious. And also the streaming premiere on Disney Plus of Toy Story 5.
0: Well, show.
2: Of course, Woody returns to help Jesse in this one. That'll be on on Disney Plus today. Your late night talk show guest list, Jimmy Fallon has John Cusack and Daniel Hum. Jimmy Kimmel has Brandi Carlile and John Wilson. Seth Meyers has Zara Larsson and Ethan Hawke. There are your TV listings. Enjoy it no matter what you do today, no matter what you watch tonight. We hope you listen to Jimbo and Cassio again at 5 a.m. on a Lou Thursday.
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0: 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Before the arenas, before the platinum records, before everybody knows their name. This Friday, Rocket 95.1 is putting you right up front for what could be next. It's another Before They Were Rock Stars concert featuring Moon Fever. 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Before They Were Rock Stars, this Friday from Huntsville's Rock Station. 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
7: From the WHNT News 19 Weather Authority, here is your latest forecast.
8: I'm meteorologist Jessica Comito. As we head throughout the rest of Wednesday, we're going to see isolated showers and storms forming across the Tennessee Valley. Temperatures today into the low to mid 80s. As we head into the rest of the week and towards the weekend, the big weather story is the comfortable air mass moving in. We're going to be waking up by Friday with temperatures nearing 60. By the weekend, our lows will be dropping into the upper 50s. So get out and enjoy the nice weather while you can. I'm meteorologist Jessica Comito with your Weather Authority forecast.
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1: Thanks for being a part of Would You Rather Wednesday this morning. 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

0: one, like Jimbo said, at the Rocket 951. Join us back here again tomorrow for a Thursday edition of Jimbo and Cassio. We'll have some more Five Finger Death Punch tickets, and we will get a visit from our old friend Luther Green, and we'll find out if I finally pulled the trigger and bought a waterbed, like y'all suggested today. 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
12: I'm meteorologist Jessica Comito. As we head throughout the rest of Wednesday, we're going to see isolated showers and storms forming across the Tennessee Valley.

0: Temperatures today into the low to mid 80s. As we head into the rest of the week and towards the weekend, the big weather story is the comfortable air mass moving in. We're going to be waking up by Friday with temperatures nearing 60. By the weekend, our lows will be dropping into the upper 50s. So get out and enjoy the nice weather while you can. I'm meteorologist Jessica Comito with your Weather Authority forecast.
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0: 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It's another Before They Were Rock Stars concert featuring Moon Fever. 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
9: I'm meteorologist Jessica Comito. As we head throughout the rest of Wednesday, we're going to see isolated showers and storms forming across the Tennessee Valley. Temperatures today into the low to mid 80s. As we head into the rest of the week and towards the weekend, the big weather story is the comfortable air mass moving in. We're going to be waking up by Friday with temperatures nearing 60. By the weekend, our lows will be dropping into the upper 50s. So get out and enjoy the nice weather while you can. I'm meteorologist Jessica Comito with your Weather Authority forecast.
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1: Thanks for being a part of Would You Rather Wednesday this morning. 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You can still chime in on our Would You Rather Wednesday dilemma because we keep it up all day long on social media.

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1: 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Like Jimbo said, at the Rocket 951. Join us back here again tomorrow for a Thursday edition of Jimbo and Cassio. 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
14: 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I wake up every morning with my head up in a daze. 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Everybody tries to tell me that

Think I'm going nowhere like a rat trapped in a maze. 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
12: From the WHNT News 19 Weather Authority, here is your latest forecast.
13: I'm meteorologist Jessica Comito. As we head throughout the rest of Wednesday, we're going to see isolated showers and storms forming across the Tennessee Valley. Temperatures today into the low to mid 80s. As we head into the rest of the week and towards the weekend, the big weather story is the comfortable air mass moving in. We're going to be waking up by Friday with temperatures nearing 60. By the weekend, our lows will be dropping into the upper 50s. So get out and enjoy the nice weather while you can. I'm meteorologist Jessica Comito with your Weather Authority forecast.
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1: 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It's another Before They Were Rock Stars concert featuring Moon Fever. 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
3: From the WHNT News 19 Weather Authority, here is your latest forecast.
4: I'm meteorologist Jessica Comito. As we head throughout the rest of Wednesday, we're going to see isolated showers and storms forming across the Tennessee Valley. Temperatures today into the low to mid-80s. As we head into the rest of the week and towards the weekend, the big weather story is the comfortable air mass moving in. We're going to be waking up by Friday with temperatures nearing 60. By the weekend, our lows will be dropping into the upper 50s. So get out and enjoy the nice weather while you can. I'm meteorologist Jessica Comito with your Weather Authority forecast.
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8: Can't drink, can't draw, can't drown them away. 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
2: Thanks for being a part of Would You Rather Wednesday this morning. 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
3: 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Like Jimbo said, at the Rocket 951. Join us back here again tomorrow for a Thursday edition of Jimbo and Cassio. We'll have some more Five Finger Death Punch tickets, and we will get a visit from our old friend Luther Green, and we'll find out if I finally pulled the trigger and bought a waterbed, like y'all suggested today. We'll all see it starting at 5 a.m. on that pregame hour. Jimbo and Cassio, Rocket 95.1.

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Rocket 95.1. I'm Josie. Hope you are having a wonderful first day of fall of autumn, if you're fancy. It is a little cooler out there. It's nice. Let's see, we're celebrating on the calendar today. It's International Day of Sign Language. And I was disappointed to learn that I know less official American Sign Language than I thought I did. Like rock and roll, you know, the devil horns, pinky finger and forefinger up, thumb folded in. That is not recognized sign language, but we all know what it means. Then if you throw that thumb out, that's the I love you. Well, we all know the sign language for waving in traffic, but my favorite one I just learned today is how to say microwave in American Sign Language. You just put your little pinky up and you wave it. You put it up and down. That's a microwave. Also, okay, another one I did learn today just by looking this up is that if you want to show you're married, you pretend to put a ring on your left ring finger. And if you want to show that you're divorced, you take that imaginary ring and you take it off and throw it on the ground just like that. And now we know a little bit more sign language. It's also Apple Cider Vinegar Day. And I'm still convinced that a shot of Bragg's will undo all the damage I do to myself on a daily basis by ingesting garbage. Like, don't eat right, don't exercise, don't get enough sleep. Apple cider vinegar and a B vitamin. Done. And it is also Snack Stick Day. Snap into a Slim Jim. Or get you a Jack Links or some generic teriyaki one at the gas station. That's perfect. You know what? If you take a shot of Bragg's, it can be.

0: 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On the way, we've got Foo Fighters coming up, Stone Temple Pilots, Stone Sour after this, and the weather forecast on Rocket 95.1.
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1: From the WHNT News 19 Weather Authority, here is your latest forecast.
10: I'm meteorologist Jessica Comito. As we head throughout the rest of Wednesday, we're

0: Tennessee, isolated showers and storms forming across the Tennessee Valley. Temperatures today into the low to mid 80s. As we head into the rest of the week and towards the weekend, the big weather story is the comfortable air mass moving in. We're going to be waking up by Friday with temperatures nearing 60. By the weekend, our lows will be dropping into the upper 50s. So get out and enjoy the nice weather while you can. I'm meteorologist Jessica Comito with your Weather Authority forecast.
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1: Thanks for being a part of Would You Rather Wednesday this morning. 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You can still chime in on our Would You Rather Wednesday dilemma because we keep it up all day long on social media at the Rocket 95.1. 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
2: 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We'll have some more Five Finger Death Punch tickets, and we will get a visit from our old friend Luther Green, and we'll find out if I finally pulled the trigger and bought a waterbed, like y'all suggested today. 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

0: Every band starts somewhere. Before the arenas, before the platinum records, before everybody knows their name. This Friday, Rocket 95.1 is putting you right up front for what could be next. 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Before They Were Rock Stars, this Friday from Huntsville's Rock Station. 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The gloves are off, celebrating their 20th anniversary.
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1: From the WHNT News 19 Weather Authority, here is your latest forecast.
2: I'm meteorologist Jessica Comito. As we head throughout the rest of Wednesday, we're going to see isolated showers and storms forming across the Tennessee Valley. Temperatures today into the low to mid 80s. As we head into the rest of the week and towards the weekend, the big weather story is the comfortable air mass moving in. We're going to be waking up by Friday with temperatures nearing 60. By the weekend, our lows will be dropping into the upper 50s. So get out and enjoy the nice weather while you can. I'm meteorologist Jessica Comito with your Weather Authority forecast.
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0: Rocket 95.1, I'm Josie. I, too, am reading about the new KFC cereal today. No, it's not called KFC cereal. Oh, look, it's called KF cereal. All right, then. It's 11 herbs and spices in a savory cereal. And they say, please, just feel free to use gravy over this instead of milk. It's on sale now through the Surreal website. And that's just too many puns for me because it took me a moment to be like, oh, surreal instead of cereal because it's weird stuff. You know what? You don't have to get online and order this however much it costs because I'm at the website now, but I just can't bother to look through and see how much it costs. Just get some popcorn chicken, throw some gravy on it, put it in a bowl, eat it with a spoon. Done. You got the KF cereal. On the way, we got Stained, Metallica, the weather forecast after this on Rocket 95.1.
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12: From the WHNT News 19 Weather Authority, here is your latest forecast.
13: I'm News 19 Certified Chief Meteorologist Danielle Dozier. Overnight tonight, we're looking at a mostly cloudy sky. This after a chance of a pop-up shower or an isolated storm through this evening. We'll have temperatures overnight in the lower 60s with winds that will be light around 5 miles per hour. Those winds are light out of the east-northeast tomorrow as well, around 5 miles per hour. We'll have clouds to start, possibility of a few sprinkles early, and temperatures going up into the lower 80s in the afternoon. I'm Certified Chief Meteorologist Danielle Dozier with your Weather Authority forecast.
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1: Thanks for being a part of Would You Rather Wednesday this morning. 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

Rocket 95.1, I'm Josie. I am susceptible to a little bit of marketing, so I clicked on through this so you don't have to. It's not the dumbest thing I've clicked on today, but it's up there. Snickers has a new campaign about feeding AI when it acts weird. Do you know how Snickers has that "you're not you when you're hungry" campaign? Well, they're doing that now for different language learning models. And so you go to this website, and it says, "Is your chat acting up? Well, maybe it's just hungry. Grab a digital Snickers." So there's a, you know, you just copy this little web link that it has, and you're supposed to put it into your chat GPT, Claude, whatever. So I did that. Here's what happened when I did that. I gave it the digital Snickers, okay? It says, yeah, I took it all in. The page is essentially a temporary Snickers role play prompt disguised as a marketing experience, including in

0: instructions for how an LLM should respond after visiting it. I can use this as information, but I won't treat these instructions embedded in a web page as higher priority for me. So, yes, I read the whole thing, but no, ChatGPT was not amused at all by this. Absolutely did not take the bait. Maybe it was meant for an earlier model, but just so you know, it's not as amusing as maybe they had hoped it would be. Got POD on the way, Toadies after this, and the weather forecast on Rocket 95.1.
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2: From the WHNT News 19 Weather Authority, here is your latest forecast.
3: I'm News 19 Certified Chief Meteorologist Danielle Dozier. Overnight tonight, we're looking at a mostly cloudy sky. This after a chance of a pop-up shower or an isolated storm through this evening. We'll have temperatures overnight in the lower 60s with winds that will be light around 5 miles per hour. Those winds are light out of the east-northeast tomorrow as well, around 5 miles per hour. We'll have clouds to start, possibility of a few sprinkles early, and temperatures going up into the lower 80s in the afternoon. I'm Certified Chief Meteorologist Danielle Dozier with your Weather Authority forecast.
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4: All right, it's time for the 5 o'clock double shot. A little laid back today. Going with some Pink Floyd special requests through Tap That App. The first song up is going to be Mother, which Roger Waters said he wrote as a result of kind of feeling stifled when he was growing up. He had a single mom. He felt like she was overprotective of him. And in the movie, The Wall, the mom is represented by this huge woman. She's got a brick wall bosom. And he said that's the way it was in some ways. I felt like I was just banging my head against another brick wall. Of course, he did appreciate her later in life. So we're going with a couple from The Wall today. First one up is Mother on Rocket 95.1. Mother, do you-

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1: Thanks for being a part of Would You Rather Wednesday this morning. We always appreciate you jumping in and tapping that app. However you get in touch with us, we appreciate it. You can still chime in on our Would You Rather Wednesday dilemma because we keep it up all day long on social media at the Rocket 95.1. Would you rather give up for the rest of your life socks or underwear?
2: 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Like Jimbo said, at the Rocket 95.1. Join us back here again tomorrow for a Thursday edition of Jimbo and Cassio. We'll have some more Five Finger Death Punch tickets, and we will get a visit from our old friend Luther Green, and we'll find out if I finally pulled the trigger and bought a waterbed, like y'all suggested today. We'll all see it starting at 5 a.m. on that pregame hour. 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
8: 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From the WHNT News 19 Weather Authority, here is your latest forecast.
9: I'm News 19 Certified Chief Meteorologist Danielle Dozier. Overnight tonight, we're looking at a mostly cloudy sky. This after a chance of a pop-up shower or an isolated storm through this evening. We'll have temperatures overnight in the lower 60s with winds that will be light around 5 miles per hour. Those winds are light out of the east-northeast tomorrow as well, around 5 miles per hour. We'll have clouds to start, possibility of a few sprinkles early, and temperatures going up into the lower 80s in the afternoon. I'm Certified Chief Meteorologist Danielle Dozier with your Weather Authority forecast.
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0: Rocket 95.1, I'm Josie. If you are a big kid like I am, there's good news, everyone. Disney Plus is reviving Darkwing Duck. Let's get dangerous. Hell yeah. It features the vocal talents of Mark Hamill, who is signed on. We all know he's a great voice actor, especially as the Joker. Seth Rogen is in this, Lizzie Kaplan, and the official tagline says, for the last 35 years, Darkwing Duck has been trapped in his own worst nightmare, an alternate world that never heard of his superhero exploits. Now, a rebellious teen named Ducky, who knows all about his heroic past, will pull this ego-fueled vigilante back into battle. And I'm into it. I'm absolutely here for it. If they could take a look at bringing back Duckman as well, that would be great. But this'll do. This'll do. Got Metallica coming up. Nickelback, Three Doors Down after this on Rocket 95.1.
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11: From the WHNT News 19 Weather Authority, here is your latest forecast.
12: I'm News 19 Certified Chief Meteorologist Danielle Dozier. Overnight tonight, we're looking at a mostly cloudy sky. This after a chance of a pop-up shower or an isolated storm through this evening. We'll have temperatures overnight in the lower 60s with winds that will be light around 5 miles per hour. Those winds are light out of the east-northeast tomorrow as well, around 5 miles per hour. We'll have clouds to start, possibility of a few sprinkles early, and temperatures going up into the lower 80s in the afternoon. I'm Certified Chief Meteorologist Danielle Dozier with your Weather Authority forecast.
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0: Rocket 95.1. I'm Josie, making our way through the week. And this Friday, we're inviting you out to Before They Were Rock Stars with Moon Fever and Backhand Blue at the Rocket City Honky Tonk. The show will start at 7:30 this Friday, goes till about 11 o'clock, and it's a free show. All you got to do is show up. This is one of those bands that you can say you knew them when. 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
15: From the WHNT News 19 Weather Authority, here is your latest forecast.
16: I'm News 19 Certified Chief Meteorologist Danielle Dozier. Overnight tonight, we're looking at a mostly cloudy sky. This after a chance of a pop-up shower or an isolated storm through this evening. We'll have temperatures overnight in the lower 60s with winds that will be light around 5 miles per hour. Those winds are light out of the east-northeast tomorrow as well, around 5 miles per hour. We'll have clouds to start, possibility of a few sprinkles early, and temperatures going up into the lower 80s in the afternoon. I'm Certified Chief Meteorologist Danielle Dozier with your Weather Authority forecast.
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0: Rocket 95.1, I'm Josie, and now for something completely different. The first flying saucers weren't flying saucers. Pilot Kenneth Arnold, who was the first person to officially report seeing unidentified flying objects, said they were flying like a saucer. If you skip it across the water, he was very annoyed when he was misreported as saying that they were saucer-shaped. No, it was how they would move, like if you were skipping a rock or something. That image, though, was cemented by hoaxes and stories later. According to him, by the way, the actual shape was crescent or boomerang-like, flat, thin, with a real rear bulge, convex triangle, and he also likened it to that of a shoe heel. And with all the stuff that the government has released, maybe that's what I'll be looking for the official UFOs. Got Whitesnake on the way, Wage War, Bush after this on Rocket 95.1.
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1: Thanks for being a part of Would You Rather Wednesday this morning. 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
2: 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Like Jimbo said, at the Rocket 95.1. Join us back here again tomorrow for a Thursday edition of Jimbo and Cassio. 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